come to declare to you that it's your time to shine. It doesn't matter what you're going through. It doesn't matter what you see right now. The Lord is saying to you, arise and shine. I hear the sound of abundance of rain. 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

Isaiah 43, verse 1 says, "Don't be afraid. 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When you go through the deep waters, they will not overwhelm you. You will not drown. And when you go through the fire of oppression, the flames will not consume you. You will not be burned up. For I am the Lord your God, the Holy One of Israel, your Savior." My friend, there is no storm that is too big that God cannot calm in your life today. Maybe a storm in your business, storm in your marriage, a storm of disease raging in your body. I want you to hear these words from the Savior tonight. "Peace, be still. Peace, be still, and know that I am God."

That's what Dylan said. Well, Dylan, that's forbidden. On the Nipahir, how tried your shalom and our Omrupash, no lang. Elang elas midden. Ya Lazarash, Egg Ben Genesee, and Egg Ben Sicilia. When I can only second, Radio

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And forgive us our trespasses, as we forgive those who trespass against us. Lead us not into temptation.

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But if we sing them, you got to get out of those seats and you got to dance like you're really from Jamaica. Or your parents were from Jamaica. Parents were from Jamaica.

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0: 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I was a drug addict. I was an alcoholic, and I was right where you are, but the Lord Jesus Christ came into my heart, and he saved me. Your life can change, too. All you have to do is just give your heart to the Lord. 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All you have to do is just say a prayer, and you can change. Somebody's praying for you. 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
0: I read his word and his

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